0: ahead.
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2: 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Her 1090 is okay. She was having car problems. She's going to drive to the hotel that's here on East Broadway and stay there for the night.
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Repulsion 4 of child neglect and child abuse. You can check to you for further.

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1: 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I wasn't able to locate anything with those individuals.
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Hotel Jackson 12. I have a report of some cattle out on 34 and 62 just outside of Duke. It's going to be black cattle. I'm not able to find anything matching that description in the logs.

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0: Sending negative 44, she also comes back to a destiny, Martinez. The middle name is going to be the last name that the RP has given me.
1: Send on it.
0: RP has given me the name Destiny Elise for that individual, and this individual's last name is going to be Martinez. Her middle name is going to be Elise.
1: Copy.

0: 4921. US 183, just to the south of 1760 Road, Oklahoma, Nora Edward Norrell, 172.
1: Okay, do you need a return?
0: Negative, but I got a 43 out of Florida, I'm ready.

0: Florida, SAM 435-504-856-670.
1: Okay, are you going to need a return on that?
2: Nine's okay. The child looks to be in good physical condition.
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0: Is this for Christy Shelton?
1: Yeah, sir.
0: Okay. In reference to the Florida, it shows a valid ID card. Expires 5/7 of 30. If you'll stand by, I'll check through Oklahoma.

0: 6484.
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0: And reference through Oklahoma, I'm seeing negative 44s. It shows a valid, or it shows an expired ID card. Expiration was 11/30/20.

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1: I'm checking for a Darby in this area. 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
0: I did have a Drew Darby in the book, but he said he didn't have any cattle in that area. Let me try another Darby.

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1: Good. We're going to go ahead and go 10-8.
0: Great.
1: 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We'll be back 10-8.
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0: Can I get you a route to South Park Lane by the high school? RV stated there is a guy driving a mini bike down South Park Lane by the high school and is speeding up and down the street. RP just requested someone to go and check on it. He did state that it will be a black mini bike, and the subject is wearing a button-down shirt, black shorts, and tennis shoes.
1: You copy. I'll be in route.

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2: 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It's going to be registered to a Timothy Alexander of Wilsonville, Alabama. The expiration was 1/31 of 24. It's negative 29.

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0: Last name Martin, first name Christopher, 1974, November 25th.
1: Change your rockets.

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1: Central copies.

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1: 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It's going to be negative 44.
0: Okay. Senator, can you call the county and see if they have any kind of information on him? He's been over there before.
1: Central office.

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1: 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Still going to be negative 44, so.
0: Copy.

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2: 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Also, the RP's request an extra patrol for the night.

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0: 暂时我那里没事，忙死了。
1: 3 3 0 0 3
0: That's probably...

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1: Go ahead.
0: Victor Robert Sam, 338, be the 1100 block East Cypress.
1: Central copy.

Fisher, all units, be advised, 61 moving around to 1320 8th Street. For a 15-year-old juvenile is having a mental breakdown and is becoming extremely aggressive with parents. Was inpatient last week. First page out, 2317.

0: Go ahead.
1: I'm a 10-12 woman to speak to an officer, 1021. Stated that her mother kicked her out and will not let her get any of her belongings. Question to know what her options are.
0: Copy. You can pass it through.

0: Clear
1: that 21. She's advised of her options, stated she was potentially called back.
0: Central copy.
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0: Central dispatch to EMS, 1300 East Tamarack. It's going to be the Altheads Medical Center for a 20-year-old male that is foaming at the mouth and having a seizure. Central dispatch to EMS, 1300 East Tamarack. It's going to be the Altheads Medical Center for a 20-year-old male that is foaming at the mouth and having a seizure. First page out, 2232.
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0: Go to Jackson 12. East County Road 159. 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It's going to be a stepfather and his 20-year-old daughter arguing about whether or not she's moving out of the home. 209-73 East County Road 159.
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1: 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She's going to be outside.
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0: Copy, I'll meet him.
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2: Yes, I think it's around the 700 block of South Main. Parking has a vehicle that's parked in the right side northbound lanes. Has no flashers, no anything, just parked in the road.
1: Copy.

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0: 28 out of Oklahoma. Victor Tom Lincoln, 450, B100 block, East Live Oak.
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1: Good.
0: Be advised, I wanted the jailers on the line and say that vehicles going about 5 to 10 miles per hour northbound on Main. The passing Cypress now.
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0: Texas, Mary Jean Boy, 9988. I'm going to be out with it in the 800 block in North Main.

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1: two. 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
0: It's going to be a valid Class D. We'll be a graduated driver's license. Negative, Ford Force.
1: 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Can you confirm expiration and insurance on that 28, please?

0: 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Insurance is confirmed.
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0: 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And if you could also contact the Vernon Police Department and get me in touch with an officer transferred to my 21.
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0: 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Wanted to know if I can give you their cell, and then they'll give you a call back here in a minute.
1: Affirm, give them my work cell. So.

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1: They advise they're also the currently 10-6. Wanted to know if I can give you their cell, and then they'll give you a call back here in a minute.
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Can I get you en route to the 800 block of North Main? 800 block of North Main. It's going to be in reference to a traffic stop that Paul 40 has made. 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Paul 40 did request no license signs.

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1: 702 West Broadway, RP seems like he's single 88. He called 911, wasn't making very much sense, just kept stating that he needed to speak to an officer. At the end of the call, he just started arguing with somebody, stated that he was not selling 1074s. That was all the information RP was giving.
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0: 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It's going to be a civil issue. Landlord and tenant.
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0: 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Go ahead.
1: Yes, sir. How do you turn off the 1016 Cuba Street? Okay, 1016 Cuba. I'm going to be for a standby. Marcus Stacy has a hurt from her daughter. I just want to make sure everything's okay.
0: 62 copy, you'll be right.
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0: good.
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0: 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Is the court date still the 18th?
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0: Hi, 1021. I have a hospital on the phone. They're just wanting to speak to you about the female individuals from earlier.
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0: Central 40, 1012, two juveniles, 1300 block, North Hudson.
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0: Central 40.
1: Okay.
0: I'll be clear those two 1012s. You'd be attempting to locate a third and a fourth that took off running.
1: Central 40.

0: Okay.
1: 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The two that I did make contact with, I gathered their information and informed them of the curfew. They're on their way home.
0: Central copy.

0: 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Any miles?
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0: 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Do you want me to go ahead and start a big truck wrecker?
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0: Henry 259 Lawton, can you notify ODOT as well? 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
1: 30, can I get your note to 2213 Falcon Road? We'll be the southwest side of the apartment complex here for Report a Lot of Music. 2213 Falcon Road, southwest side of the apartment complex.

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1: Yeah.
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0: 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You'll note in the log that she was unsure if she actually heard music.
1: Thirty, okay.

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0: Starting mileage, 50508. I'll be 10-8.
1: 15, okay.

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1: 7-2, go ahead.
0: There's no visual of the goats.
1: Two, okay.

Citizens of Dispatch out to CMS, 1501 South Park Lane, apartment 801, for a 72-year-old male that's been throwing up all night. Needs to go to the ER. 1501 South Park Lane, apartment 801, for a 72-year-old male that's been throwing up all night. 1501 South Park Lane, apartment 801, for a 72-year-old male that's been throwing up all night. EMS is clear, 39th, it'll be en route. Central Coffee, 39th.

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0: 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I'll be 10-8.

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0: 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I'm going to be on the west side. They are brown and white, and they do have numbers on them.

0: says we've been out here before. Can you check the logs to see if we've had any other calls for service about the goats?
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1: 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Thank you so much.

0: 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Yeah.
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0: There's 8/20/28 to 2023 Chevy Silverado to Jamie Lopez out of Velocity. Insurance is confirmed. 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
0: 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This takes a little more. 175, so you can make contact with the shoulder. 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

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I got 14.5 gallons, and miles are 199917.

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0: 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I was able to get in contact with owner and able to crowd them back home.
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0: 603 West Commerce, Market State Services, subject to the trespass previously. Go back to the property and take in some items. I guess trying to take the foundation things. That's what described. But State Services, subject to the trespass previously. Right, that location. 603 West Commerce.
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0: 77.

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1: Go ahead.
0: I'll be clear this location. I'll be en route to across the highway. He does have 40 more, plus a dog that are also missing. He got word that they're across the highway, so I'm going to go take a look for him.
1: Copy.
0: ...1021 with the owner's phone number for future reference.
1: I have that, and it's already been logged.
0: Clear. Thank you, sir.

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0: 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RPU would like to make a report over threats they have received from a customer. 2003 North Main.
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0: 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I'll be out with 38. Open it, control.
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Lot in a unit in the area of I-44, mile marker 101, possibly. Weatherford received a call about a hit and run at 101 East Main in Weatherford. Correction on the location. Weatherford did receive a call at the 101 East Main in Weatherford. The white semi, it clipped the RP's vehicle and then headed westbound from Main Street. Weatherford assumed towards the interstate. There will be two semis running together. They're going to be white, loaded with plastic wraps. Possible 28 on one of them is going to be 55 David Victor 03. If located, contact Weatherford PD, possibly headed westbound on I-40 from Weatherford. End of broadcast.

0: 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You're bored when you're ready. 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
1: 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Mileage 50540. 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

0: 655 Walton tonight.
1: Henry
0: 655. Central 30. Go ahead.
1: 30. Negative route 2608 West Cypress. Electric department in the alley behind this address for tampering.

Tangature 02608 West Cypress, meet the electric department in the alley behind this address for tampering

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0: Jackson 9SL. I'll be out at the courthouse.
1: Not okay.
2: Go ahead. Get back and make contact at 603 West Commerce. I guess they won't stand by. It's a property exchange.
3: Yeah, welcome.

0: Central EMS. Can I get you around to 817 Denise for a lift assist for an 89-year-old male that needs help getting back in their chair? Central to EMS. Can I get you around to 817 Denise for an 89-year-old male that needs help getting back into their chair? They're sitting halfway on the floor. First page up, 1007.
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0: Central copy.

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0: 03904 and route mileage is 00.
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0: utilities come back to?
1: Thirty-eight returns to Robert Holden. It's inactive utilities.
0: Copy. There's going to be a dog inside the house if you want to let animal control know.
1: Gotcha, copy.
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1: They were disconnected back in December 2021.
2: Copy.

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1: Copy. If you'll look in this, at this address in Otis, I think I took a report here. See if there's a phone number attached to it.
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1: Joe.
2: As far as 608 West Cypress, the last call I've shown you on the log was in 2022. It wasn't a report taken by you. It was 2022, the last one I have shown.
1: Copy. Was a report from 51?
2: Yeah, it's 51 over there. Him and you. And, Sherry and Kinsey.
1: Copy. Can you contact her and see if she knows who's owning this property now?

0: 36,
1: yeah. Was that 1509 North Willard, the address you gave me via 21?
0: Central Coast.

0: It was an open door.
1: Central, copy. Very central is 33. That was 1509 North Willard Drive. 1509 North Willard Drive.
2: Thank you.
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0: That's Alpha ZMS. 610 Birch. 610 Birch. For a 72-year-old male, possibly having a stroke. He is awake. He's breathing. The family member says he's possibly having a stroke. 610 Birch. For a possible stroke for a 72-year-old male. 610 Birch.
1: EMS proceeds. 3908 will be responding. Also check on availability of the helicopter.
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1: Rescue 31, John.
0: You can cancel the helicopter.
1: Rescue 31, John. What was the last?

0: Central 30. You back 10-8, negative contact.
1: Thank you, sir.

0: Charlie Mahogany.
1: Rescues 31's gonna be clear. Bird Street EMS does have one patient loaded at this time.
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0: Central AF, Nerdy initially, and will be responding to 2213 Falcon Road, Apartment 9 for a third-party call advising of possible physical domestic between male and female.
1: Central 43, I'll be in Roswell.
0: Thanks, Scott.
2: Central 42.
0: 42, go ahead.
2: Myself and Delta 67 will be out at 416 North Jackson, follow up.
0: Thanks, Scott.

0: Central EMS. Can I get you route to 2610 Cedar Creek on the long-term care side for a 53-year-old female that slipped on water and hurt their back? Central to EMS. Can I get you route to 2610 Cedar Creek on the long-term care side for a 53-year-old female that slipped on water and hurt their back? First page up, 1100.
1: EMS copies, 3909 will be responding.
0: Central copy.

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1: Can you show us en route to Jackson County with one patient, non-emergent?
0: 3-9-8, okay.

0: RP at number 9, or was RP next door?
1: 43. The RP advised that the parties will be at number 9.
0: What's up?
2: Send over it.
1: There you go. Yeah.
2: So from 30 to 97 will be sent to 50 times.
1: That's good.

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0: Central 30, 43, 44. Name, date of birth. Last name is going to be Nolan, Nora, Ocean, Lincoln, Adam, Nora. First name is going to be Jordan, John, Ocean, Robert, David, Adam, Nora. Date of birth is 12-1 of 2001.
1: Such a copy.

0: Good.
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0: single per day.
1: Thank you. Yeah.
0: Unit to me, 1098, both parties advised it was just verbal only.
1: 1098, okay. Central 43, I do have one additional name for the log. Yeah.
2: Give
1: me my name, date of birth, last name spelling George Adam Robert, Robert Edward Tom, Tom, first name spelling Robert Young Lincoln, Edward Edward. Date of birth 2007-0716.
2: Such happens.

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0: Copy, I thought you said you had traffic for me. The last thing I copied from you were you're en route to JJ Mates.

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1: Central. So 3904, go ahead.
0: Until that last traffic, I grabbed the wrong mic.
1: Okay, Central, copy.

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0: 46.

Central, yes. 30 will be en route to 1401 North Blaine, plot number 20, for a landlord-tenant dispute. RP will be in a 2021 Buick Encore.

0: Central 30, we will be 97.
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0: 30 seconds.
1: Lincoln North Sand, 585.
2: There's February 2027 to 2005 Chevy. Dear James Cox out of Elvis. Insurance is confirmed. Negative 29.
1: Copy. We see a visit 21 listed. Yeah, get in contact with them. Patch the 21.
2: Send you copy.

0: Good.
1: Ten 21 with the name attached to the registry number. Would you like to transfer?
0: Affirmative.
1: Such nothing.

0: Central 30.
1: 30 to it.
0: I'll be clear at 21. That individual is going to need me near the office.
1: Virginia.

0: 30.
1: Yes.
2: The 1098 made contact with both parties. They have came to an agreement. They are not going to rent there. They are advised of their options.
0: Central copies.

0: 26.
1: Will you run a 20? I can't get a return. It'll be Illinois, Baker, Lincoln, King, 1, David, Victor, disabled tag.
0: Okay.
2: Nine zero five eight.
3: Have a safe trip.

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1: 77, yes.
0: Ocean John Union, 402.
1: Ocean John Union 402 expires December 2026 to 2007 Mercedes to a Sherry Brumley out of office. Insurance is confirmed. Negative 20.
0: Copy, thank you.

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1: Hey, what's
0: that? Unit 31-44393, Chinatown Court.
1: That's perfect.

Dispatch to Hewlin Fire Department. Hewlin Fire Department, I have a mutual aid request. It's going to be called in by Cotton County. They have a large grass fire at the location of 2640 East 1800. Again, 2640 East 1800. This is going to be the first page at 1247. Traffic will be on Fire Ground 3.

dispatched to Hewland Fire Department. Hewland Fire Department, have mutual aid request in Cotton County. It's going to be at 2640 East 1800, 2640 East 1800 for a large grass fire. They are requesting a tanker and a brush truck. This is the second page at 1249 Traffic on Fire Ground 3.

Lot 9 unit in the area of I-40, mile marker 57 eastbound, I-40, 57 eastbound, report of a silver Ford pickup truck, possible 28 of 806, boy Adam Frank, all over the roadway. I-40, mile marker 57 eastbound.

Geronimo Fire Department. Geronimo Fire Department, I have a mutual aid request that's Cotton County. It's at 2640 East 1800, 2640 East 1800, a large grass fire. They are requesting a tanker and a brush truck. This is the first page at 1250, fire gun 3.

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0: I'm clear. Do you want me to give Geronimo their second page?
1: Please.

Dispatch to Geronimo Fire Department. Geronimo Fire Department have mutual aid request in Cotton County, 2640 East 1800. 2640 East 1800, large grass fire. They're requesting a tanker and a brush truck. This is the second and final page at 1251, Fire Ground 3.

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1: Hugh Lynn 31, go ahead.
0: I've had no response from Geronimo, and you are the only one with Hugh Lynn that he has. Do you want me to page that and enter that?
1: You might try Bethel. I'll get the tanker and head that way.
0: Quick

0: Dispatch.
1: You're on, Mo. Go ahead.
0: Has anybody cleared the page?
1: Q131 is the only unit clear, and no one from Geronimo has keyed up.
0: Okay, it's going to take us a little while. We've got one guy coming in. He's kind of far out, so he'll be here in a little bit.
1: Okay, I'm clear. Do you want me to start paging out vessel Q131 recommended then before you keyed up?
0: You can try.

0: Dispatch to Bethel Fire Department. Bethel Fire Department, have mutual aid request from Cotton County. 2640 East 1800. 2640 East 1800 for a large grass fire. They are requesting a tanker and a brush truck. This is going to be the first phase of 1254, Fire Room 3.
1: Go ahead.
2: We have 908 George, 908 George. I got a 911 hang up. Call back. They keep hanging up on it. No answer. But it rings, then they hang up. Rings again. Hang up. You check that 908 George.
1: Copy.
3: 43-77. I'm right here. I'll head that way as well.
1: Copy.
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0: Hello.
1: Do you want to check utilities for this address, see if the number matches the RP's phone number?
0: It's not matching that one, not 908, George. I'm still checking. It's kind of pinpointing between 908 and 906.
1: Go ahead and stand by.

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1: Sun 71.
0: Check that number in utilities. Don't check for any specific person or street. Just put the number in and see what you can find.
1: Permanent.

0: checked the phone number. Hasn't come back to address. Doesn't come up in utilities. The last one was 2015. Arani, so on. Okay, thank you for checking.
1: Copy. Thank you, sir.

0: Central units 30 and 38 will be en route to 311 South Spurgeon for 133 service. RP advised that they believe an individual may be staying here. There's a bike out in front of the residence.
1: Central 77.
0: 77.
1: You have speed 1098. Did make contact with multiple residents at this address. They advised that they were arguing, but nothing got physical.
0: Okay.

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1: Go ahead. Go ahead.
0: Signal 81 occurred on I-40. It loves east of Clinton. Female hit the guardrail on I-40, backed up and pulled over, and is now parked at Love's. The North Carolina tag of F-150 gray in color.
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0: Negative 1098, my location, negative contact with anybody there. Supposed to give us a call back if they see somebody over there.
1: Central coffee.

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1: Geronimo Fire, can you move to Fire Ground 3? 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

0: Central 43.
1: Good.
0: 43. I've got an RP that is being hit properly with me at this time. He called 911. He's going to be at 502 West Broadway. The magazine route there appears to be possibly having a verbal argument with another male subject.
1: What, Grandma?
2: 77 in route to me.
0: Thanks, Captain.

0: to dispatch out to VMS 2916 Garrison Road for an 81-year-old male possibly having stroke. 2916 Garrison Road for an 81-year-old male possibly having a stroke.
1: Are they outside?
0: 2916 Garrison Road for an 81-year-old male possibly having a stroke.
2: There's just about that. It's a 220 problem.
3: Bro.
2: Oh, really? Oh, yeah.
3: Yeah, it's probably on traffic. Help
2: us, please.
0: Garrison 2916 Garrison
1: 39 10 clear, show out 0-0.

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1: Ver.
0: Thirty-eight. Can I transfer 1021 to yours? RP would like to speak with an officer regarding them getting into a physical altercation to juvenile son earlier.
1: Sure, patch it through.
2: What's this for, then?
0: 43,
2: yeah. Usually 1098. It was going to be a landlord-tenant dispute. Both parties were advised of their options.
0: 43.

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0: SO Jackson 15. Get to 18479 East Highway 5. 18479 East Highway 5. Speak to Mr. Miller about some suspicious activity.
1: Okay. Is that fine? How you do? So I'm 10, back 10-8.
0: Okay.
1: 16 call. Instead of 15. They called, they were sending 15 on. I said, why don't you go do that one instead?
2: Perfect.

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1: Henry 655.
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1: 655, okay.

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0: Advisor 2 West Broadway. Received another call in regards to the landlord-tenant dispute going on here between Gail Mitchell from a moment ago. RP's third party advised that his landlord is harassing him and making threatening comments. They would like an officer to check on him again. 502 West Broadway.
1: Copy.

0: 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And she's unable to get into the house. She's sort of a lift assist. She's requesting assistance from Altitude Ministry Fire for getting a subject into residence from the Southwest Transit van in 307 North Hightower.
1: EMS call, please. 3908 will be responding non-emergent.
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0: 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It'll be 3904.
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1: 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If you would log that she was issued another citation for her animal at large.

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0: Sort of a lift assist. 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Thank you, MC 10.

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Rogers, Agus County, 115 U Street, Blair, for a 7-year male, has been responsive to his breathing. He'll be the tire cop there. Central to Blair versus Rogers, Agus County, 115 U in Blair, for a 7-year-old male, has been responsive to his breathing. He'll be at the tire shop there. First street, 14 Oakland.

0: Essential EMS. 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We'll be at the tire shop at this address. Central 2. EMS. Can I get you now to 115 Hughes Street? 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Third stage up, 1405.
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0: Henry 815, Lon.
1: 815,
0: Lon, would you put me back on that 82 from this morning, and I'll be back en route to near the crash site to look at a possible vehicle.
1: Okay.

0: which is where first responders, fire, out the fire department, need to call a possible fire window type 07-155, 07-155, and fire, call the fire department. So further information, 07-155, where fire has called in the fire department. So other information, 07-155.
1: Did they advise that that was a possible grass fire or a structure fire?
0: No other information. Call in. Party called out the fire department, told the fireman he's getting close to the structure, so unknown whether it's grass or what. He gave you a structure. 07-155.

the call at the Blair Tire Shop, en route to the station, and then en route to the truck, or to the grand truck.

0: Trooper.
1: You know, looking good.
0: Better confirm grass fire or possible structure with the grass fire?
1: I never received any further information other than talking to the Alpha firefighter that saw first step that he had a fire getting close to the set. No other information other than grass fire and operation.
0: If you want to run an engine on a possible or scum?
2: Central ENS.

0: Can you have EMS 10211 dispatch?
1: Station 1 copies for EMS, break. Station 1 to Central, update on the grass fire. The address is going to be 20755 East County Road 155, and it is a grass fire in the trees getting close to a home.
2: Turn the information, 20755. And 155 The grass fire is in the tree and getting close to this. It's been 20755 and 155.

0: 69 lot.
1: 69, go ahead.
0: Lot, and I overheard a Kiowa County traffic about a road rage incident, maybe involving a weapon near Snyder on 62. Can you see what you can find out, and I'll be en route from headquarters.
1: Okay.

0: 1045.
1: Okay.

Central 64, can I get you en route to 2724 North Main for shoplifting call? Heard just now. Will be a female white shirt. It just checked out. I'm getting further.

0: 206-05 East County Road 155 for a 65-year-old male that's suffering from the heat. They say he is breathing. 206-05 East County Road 155 for a 65-year-old male that's suffering from the heat.
1: EMS copies, 3910 will be in route.

Mr. Garnett last. Yes, there is a call in Blair, or the last call, 206-05 East County Road 155. Yes, continue that. Disregard the tone.

0: you're in the classes there. You suffered tested, but I filled out. I need to fill out for it. That was excellent. Yes, please. Do it. 605-155. And on the side, you play it. Please call me.
1: Central office.
0: Senior 605, County Road 155, the 65-year-old man. Senior 605, the 155, the 65-year-old man. That's a good one. Pretty nice.
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0: この。
1: 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It's fully certified here.
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0: Stop. We're probably going to need some water put on it, but we're going to check out these trees, see if we've got anything burning up in there.

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1: 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That'll be Kelly Brown. I have the 1021 at GS.

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1: What was the state on that 28?
0: It's Oklahoma. It's commercial.
1: Okay.
2: Says copy tip.
0: I'm 1098. His 1090 is okay. He's advising that he would make contact with the RP.
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0: Can I get your route to 2213 Falcon Road, apartment 28, for another welfare check? Parking's requesting a welfare check on a Sean Richardson, believe he's staying here. Last had contact with them yesterday afternoon. There may be a 2015 Hyundai Sonata outside.
1: Copying route.

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1: 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Management advised that they wanted to trespass. We'll notify us when she's in Dollar General next time.
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1: Alright.
0: It's back to a 2015 Hyundai 4-door, green color, to Brett Peck, out of Abilene, day of 29.
1: Copy. Does it come back to this person I'm checking on?

0: Affirmative, it does. It's a current owner is Sean Scott Richards.
1: Copy. Did the RP provide a phone number? If so, can we try to call him? He's not answering the door.

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1: 64, okay.
0: Negative contact. The deer made contact with the property manager out here in Chiabas. She believes he is gone at work in Vernon.
1: Central copies.

0: 367, SO.
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0: 7, have a good night.
1: You too, sir. Go ahead.
2: For information, we do have a 1021 for that male individual. He's not answering.

0: Central 30.
1: How
0: you doing? You stepping out. What's that mean? Still tax call?
2: Central 30.

0: Direction 9SO, ending mileage 1 ready. Eight 9 1 9 3. Have a good afternoon, ma'am.
1: Thank you. You too.
2: 26
1: go ahead.
2: I'm gonna be 10:15. Time is 1 and route to you.
1: 26, okay.

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This is going to be the first page at 1506, fire ground 3.

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2: That'll be Heritage and Parkland. There'll be a silver SUV that hit a four-door pickup truck that was pulling a trailer. Parkies reporting no injuries. Signal 81 at this time.

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1: Pitch one, that may be a county foul, we're revising that at this time.
0: No, okay.
1: Pitch one also, your unit is ready.
0: You trailed off. I believe you said my unit's ready.
1: Affirmative, sir. 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
0: Okay.

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1: Affirmative. You can 1022 that Holt Heritage and Park Lane, that will be county's jurisdiction.
0: Copy. We're going to swing by, just make sure there's no injuries, and then we'll be back tonight.
1: Central copy.

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0: 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You have traffic 70.
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1: 70? Affirmative. We have just received a one call, and I've attempted contact, negative contact.
0: Copy. Was there a name on the caller ID?
1: 70. That'll be negative.
0: 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E-30-64. Go ahead. I'm right here with 70. I can meet him if you want.
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1: 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Thorn.

0: Churchill 51. You can tonight the address. It's coming across Thorn, but there's no 2900 block for that.
1: Very nice.

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1: 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In the alley behind 1114 Northtown Drive, 640, copy.
2: Hellfire, my CEO's got. I'm in route.

0: Cesso, Jackson 8. Pick up westbound on Highway 62. They should be on the east side of Altus. The call came in around Hedrick, driving at a high rate of speed. It's going to be a white Toyota pickup on 62.
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2: 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Central 51, tag number is going to be John Zebra Frank 304. John Zebra Frank 304.
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0: No, 51, I got 43 times 2.
1: You're doing good.
0: Adam, 088-064-312. That's going to be the one detained. Second's going to be Lincoln, 084-236-138. That's going to be passenger.
2: Central office.

0: 8:15.
1: Lot in that 28 and 43 I gave you is going to be my unit one from that collision this morning. That vehicle is going to be driven from the scene by another party.

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1: If nothing comes back, just for the logs.
0: Okay.

0: 464. 64, you have a 1012 request to speak to you, to the lobby.
1: Copy.

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1: 26, okay.
2: It'll be 1097 at the SO. 66.

0: Go ahead.
1: I doubt it all. What's that mean for fuel? Mileage 157,789 and 28.7 gallons.
0: Hey, okay.

0: Jackson 26, say it, sir.
1: 26, go ahead.
0: Ending miles are 199939.
1: 26, okay. Have a good night.
0: Thank you, ma'am. You too.

0: Ustedes, ¿verdad?
1: ¿Ok?
2: Hey, man.
1: Yeah.
0: We're back in 3 minutes.
1: Hey, man.

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1: Any left, Jeff?
0: 25322.
1: Such copy.

Little dispatch to the audience. Paul 70 being route to Bronze, 2505 North Main for a hold of bluff. Bronze is North Main, hold of bluff.

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2: Central EMS, can I answer out to 522 North Willard for a 68-year-old male that fell on the floor and their residence needs a lift assist, not complaining of any pain? Central EMS, can I get you out to 522 North Willard for a 68-year-old male that fell on the floor and needs a lift assist? They aren't complaining of any pain at this time. First page out, 1727.
3: EMS copies. 3904 will be responding non-emergent.
2: Such copy.

0: 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Go ahead.
1: So, 3904, en route, mileage is 0.0.
0: Central, copy.

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1: Sounds good.
0: Do we have any reports of a water main break?
1: Yeah, there's been a few.
0: Copy.

0: up 900 block North Hudson or at 8?
1: I'm unsure of the exact location. I could just see it pouring out on the main street, 3 blocks long.
0: Okay. Yeah, I think the consensus has been it's for C and Hudson. C and Hudson. Fire department's been notified they're supposed to be around.
1: Copy. When we finish this call, I'll go look for the exact location.
0: Okay.
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1: Three,
0: go ahead. Will you have them make contact and step off to the south side of NBC?
1: Okay.

0: approach. I've got customers coming and going like normal.
1: Yeah, affirm. We'll go inside. Central 51, we got an employee stepping out.
2: Affirmative. First Naval Landing, should be making contact with you. Stay there, Texas.

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1: Go ahead.
0: First name will be Robert, common spelling. Last name will be King, common spelling. Date of birth will be 5/8/1987, out of Oklahoma.
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1: You okay? Sayers requesting fire traffic control on Highway 6 and North 1810 Road.

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0: 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RP stated that his friend has been having mental breakdowns and making concerning comments.

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1: Go ahead.
0: One four four four six.

0: No, pues, ahí está bien, pues.
1: I got this 45 and 72.